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2: Breaker 1-9, this here's a rubber duck. You got a copy on me, Big Ten? Come on. 10-4, Big Ten, for sure. By golly, it's clean clear to Flag Town. Come on. Yeah, it's a Big 10-4 there, Big Ten. Yeah, we definitely got the...

6th of June in a Kenworth pulling logs. Cab over Pete with a reefer on and a Jimmy hauling hogs. We was headed for Bear on I-10 about a mile out of Shaggy Town. I says, Pigpen, this here's the rubber duck, and I'm about to put the hammer down.

Interstate 44 like a rocket sled on rails. Oh, we tore up all of our swindle sheets and left them sitting on the scales. By the time we hit that Chi-Town, them bears was a-getting smart. They brought up some reinforcements from the Illinois National Guard.

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1: 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I'm wearing Tennessee orange band. 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
2: Cal, are you all dressed up in work clothes?
3: You look surprised.
2: Very surprised. I mean, you got the coveralls, boots, hat, gloves.
3: It's harvest season, straight guy. Wanted to get dressed for the part. Cowtown has everything I need, too, to wear for the season.
2: Really? What are you going to harvest?
3: Remember that garden I planted?
2: You mean the garden that I planted for you?
3: Yeah, that's the one. I just want to look good while I watch you do all the work for me.
2: But I'm not dressed for gardening.
3: It's called harvesting, straight guy. Look, maybe you just need to get to Cowtown. They have the jeans, the boots, the shirts, and the hats. They have everything you need.
2: Well, that is true.
3: And when you're working hard, you got to make sure to stay hydrated. So bring a big drink of water. For me, I get thirsty watching you work.
0: In town, out of town, for all your Western wear, it's gotta be Cowtown. Shirts and hats, boots and belts, and over 7,000 pairs of jeans. Cowtown Canada on Facebook.
2: Cow, what happened to your garden? Everything is stripped bare.
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2: Everyone has their own reasons for drinking responsibly. 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
1: At 9 a.m., we'll do that. 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
2: Yes.
1: Okay. And we also have to give away the Country Thunder tickets. Okay. So, busy day.
2: Today's a good day.
1: Today's a good day. All right. Zach Bryan gets us going. Something in the orange. We're going to kick off every show with Zach Bryan until we meet or interview the man. Ongoing quest here. Good morning from the grid.

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0: whiskey drink from Jason Aldean. Good morning from the grid. Okay, Riley Green tickets. If you're up early and you're trying to win those, that's a good thing because we're giving them away a little bit earlier this morning, and it will be a caller number 92. Tomorrow it's going to be something different, but caller number 92 today, and it's going to happen between 7 and 7:30 this morning. So hang in there. It is coming up, all right? Brett, what's going on this morning?
1: Good morning. Welcome to October. Sunshine and some beautiful days ahead, even back into the 20s by the end of the weekend. But it is a chilly start after a crazy windy one yesterday. There is also a frost advisory overnight. A Saskatoon encampment will not be allowed to stay standing. And today, it'll be decided how to safely tear it down. If you have extra, the Saskatoon Food Bank could sure use the help, seeing record high numbers, a lot of first-timers, students, and almost half are children. A terrifying flight for passengers from the United Arab Emirates to Israel. A fight between the pilots got physical and forced an emergency landing. Golfers getting ready for the saddest days of the year, but potentially a few weeks left to get that last round or two in on our city courses. Depending on the weather, courses could stay open until the end of the month. When is it socially acceptable to decorate for Halloween? A Martha Stewart poll finds 63% wait until today. 22% say they keep their decor up for months, and 15% say they only decorate the week of Halloween. And that's what's going on this morning.
0: Riders with a pivotal game tomorrow night at home to the Stampeders. 7:30 start at Mosaic. Brett Lawther's back.
1: I know.
0: Did you see that? I couldn't believe it. U of S Huskies will entertain the UBC Thunderbirds on Saturday. Griffith Stadium, 7 p.m. kickoff. The Hilltops are at home to the Winnipeg Rifles on Sunday. 1 o'clock start there at the Gordie Howe Bowl. The Blades host the Red Deer Rebels tomorrow night, SaskTel Center. And tonight, the Oilers are in Vancouver taking on the Canucks after losing the home opener to Vancouver on Tuesday night.
1: Sunny, windy this morning, high of 15, overnight getting down to minus 1. Tomorrow, cloudy and 16.
0: Bit of a bite in the air this morning, minus 2 right now.
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0: That's Jason McCoy on the staff here at The Grid. He hosts nothing but the 90s. You can hear him on the weekends.
1: Unreal.
0: So the eye, better.
1: So the eye, yes, the red eye.
0: You got, it's not pink eye.
1: No, it's not.
0: Okay, but you did get some drops for it.
1: Locker and his doctor diagnosis was wrong.
0: Dr. Locke was wrong again.
1: It's okay. I don't take that to heart.
0: Please don't.
1: It's okay. I have inflammatory eye. It's
0: okay. All
1: something
0: right.
1: else. So, and I've got treatment for it.
0: Looks way better.
1: Oh, thanks, bud.
0: On Tuesday, Brett came into work and, we thought she had pink eye, but no, it didn't happen. So I'm glad.
1: We're going to be okay.
0: I'm glad Brett's the type that would, she puts everybody first and takes care of everybody but herself. So I was actually surprised you went to the doctor.
1: Reworded. He thought I was like scurvy, like a pirate.
0: After dark, this is the James Barker Band on The Grid.

0: Us and James Barker Band after dark. This is The Grid. So we got a concert announcement at 9. Yeah. And it's kind of weird because it's another color thing. So we had Megan Maroney last week. We're giving away another pair of Country Thunder tickets today at the end of the show. So listen for that. Okay. And she's all about pink.
1: Everything pink.
0: So color.
1: Yes.
0: Then Riley Green, last name Green. Right. We're giving away tickets for that show between 7 and 7:30. So listen to that. That'll be caller number 92. We're doing a green thing for tomorrow. More details on that for those tickets. And then today it's another color. That's the only tease I can give you. Okay. That's it. But that's a 9.
1: We love our colors.
0: Yeah. Back to preschool here. Shania Twain, Any Man of Mine on The Grid.

0: Shania on the grid. I just sent Tyler Joe Miller a quick note. So we met him during CCMA week, and we've been talking about it.
1: Every day.
0: First off, we need to stop talking about it, but I sent him a note because I think we need to bring it up with him. We need to bring the different colored boot thing up with him because both Brett and I think that he should like lean in and make this a thing. So I'll let you know.
1: He could.
0: He definitely could. And he's the guy that could pull it off.
1: The way he said, both of you, don't look down, but look down.
0: Yeah.
1: He's got to do it.
0: So hopefully we'll get him on the phone to give him give our ideas.
1: Yeah.
0: Yeah. This is Under the Influence, Tyler Joe Miller on the grid.

0: Dierks Bentley, free and easy. Down the road I go. Good morning from the grid. It's cool. You could feel it. Real bite in the air.
1: It's chilly.
0: Yeah, yeah. Yesterday, too, with the wind, it was nice, but with the wind, it was cold in the morning, too.
1: That wind was absolutely out of control. Yeah. I don't think the wind knew what the wind was doing.
0: It was crazy yesterday. 16 degrees is the high today, 16 tomorrow. We'll see more sun today than we will on Friday. But the rest of the weekend actually looking pretty nice, and we'll get above 20 again Monday or Tuesday next week. So
1: that's perfect.
0: So it's not over yet. This nice weather is going to continue to hang around here. She don't know, Jade Eagleson on the grid.

0: JD Golson, She Don't Know on the grid. I'm Locker. That's my friend Brett. Are you the get everything out early girl for Halloween?
1: I'm pretty good. Like, okay. The nice stuff, the HomeSense stuff, that's coming up.
0: Okay.
1: Right away this weekend. But then the crazy stuff, yeah, that's
0: all
1: the week leading in.
0: Okay. So the one question I have, because we're new, we just moved to Saskatoon this summer, and my wife was actually asking about this on the weekend, was I'm wondering how many kids we're going to get. We're in the Avalon area.
1: Okay. Yeah.
0: Are we going to
1: get quite a bit?
0: Are we
1: going to
0: get hit?
1: I think you will, yes.
0: Okay.
1: And if the weather is playing us nicely, you will, for sure.
0: Okay, all right. Then we need to have lots of candy on hand, which is not a bad thing, because then there's extras, possibly.
1: Yeah.
0: Alan Jackson, Gone Country. Yes, send me a note if you live in the Avalon area. Let me know what kind of traffic we're going to get for Halloween.

0: Alan Jackson, Gone Country. Man, we got a busy morning this morning, so just past 6:30 right now. Just after 7, we'll give you a heads up on when we're giving away the Riley Green tickets, but it's an early one this morning. It will be, again, caller number 92. We got a concert announcement at 9 a.m. that I think a lot of people are going to be very excited about, and on top of that, we still have Country Thunder tickets to give away as well. Again, a busy one, and a cool start to the day. -2 right now. Brett, what's going on this morning?
1: Good morning, and welcome to October. Sunshine and some beautiful days ahead, even back up into the 20s by the end of the weekend. But it's a chilly start today after a super windy one yesterday. There's also a frost advisory. Traffic heads up this morning. Victoria and First, it's closed for water main work. And more closures are coming tomorrow around 25th and 6th Avenue North. So give yourself a little extra time. A Saskatoon encampment will not be allowed to stay standing, and today it will be decided how to safely tear it down. Saskatchewan's minimum wage has increased today to $15.70 an hour. That's still below the 2025 calculated living wage figures, around $21 in Saskatoon. If you have extra, the Saskatoon Food Bank could sure use your help. Seeing record high numbers, a lot of first-timers, students, and almost half are children. The Queen of Christmas, yeah, she has some work to do. 24 weeks and counting for Ella Langley. She beat Mariah Carey last week for the number of weeks at number one for her hit, Choosin' Texas. And that's what's going on this morning.
0: Huge game for the Riders tomorrow night. They're at home to the Stamps. 7:30 start at Mosaic. And the kicker, Brett Lauther's back.
2: Woo, baby.
0: Came out of nowhere. U of S Huskies will entertain the UBC Thunderbirds on Saturday. Griffith Stadium, that's a 7 o'clock start there. The Hilltops are in action. They're at home to the Winnipeg Rifles on Sunday. 1 o'clock game at the Gordie Howe Bowl. The Blades host the Red Deer Rebels tomorrow night at Saskatel Center. And tonight, the Oilers back at it. They're in Vancouver this time, taking on the Vancouver Canucks, obviously, after losing the home opener to the Canucks on Tuesday night. OT loss. And that's an 8 o'clock start tonight.
1: Sunny and windy this morning. High of 15. Overnight, getting down to -1. Tomorrow, cloudy and 16.
0: And it's very cool this morning. -2 is where we sit right now.
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0: Morgan Wallen on the grid. Riley Green tickets coming up in the next hour. So early giveaway this morning, Brad.
1: This was our first Riley Green ticket winner earlier this week.
0: Hi, your caller number 90. We need 92. I'm sorry.
2: Oh, 92 is what I wanted.
0: Your caller number 91.
2: Oh, really?
0: Good morning. What's your name?
3: My name is Joanne.
0: Joanne?
3: Are you kidding me?
0: Your caller 92.
3: Jesus. Oh, my God. Yes.
1: Joanne, you won.
3: Riley Green, are you kidding me? This
0: in
3: is
0: April.
3: Fantastic. I was going to give up, and then I'm like, don't
1: no.
3: Give up.
0: No, you
1: don't give up,
0: you
1: Joanne.
0: You never give up.
3: You never give up. And I am that person that never gives up, but I'm like, you got to get ready for work. But no, it's Riley Green. You got to keep going.
0: All right. Well, you're going to the show. You win our first pair of Beat the Box Office tickets, Joanne. Give us a good woo, my friend. There we go. Another chance coming up after 7 this morning to win Riley Green tickets. He's coming to town in April. That's at 92.9 The Grid presents. And this is Julian Austin. Take the money and run.

0: Julie in Austin, 92.9 The Grid. We've got a busy morning again this morning.
1: Yeah.
0: Riley Green tickets, that's the first thing up. We'll do that just after 7 this morning, Brett. So
1: yeah.
0: 306-477-9292 is the number, so hang on there. I want to play you something next.
1: Mm, what?
0: It's Stella Lefty, okay?
1: Ooh.
0: And I think people are going to be impressed.
1: Okay.
0: So that's coming up here in just a bit. But first, here's her Boston hit on The Grid. On a

0: 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I've sort of been on the fence with her with respect to whether or not she's going to be a one-hit wonder or not.
1: Okay. Well, she has a very unique tone and voice.
0: I would agree. I think this clip, I saw this the other day, it's her doing a Zac Brown Band tune, and she posts stuff all the time on her.
1: Yeah.
0: But this, to me, gives her... I just think she's got some longevity when I hear stuff like this. I want to play this for you.

0: Nice, eh?
1: It is. It's fitting for this time of year, too.
0: I think that's probably why she did it, but anyway. Had to play the original Zac Brown Band, Colder Weather on the Grid. I think she's going to be okay. She might be okay.
1: I think she'll be okay.

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2: Love it. I like all of the music. 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
4: Cal, there you are. What are you doing behind the store? And why are you sprawled out on that lawn chair?
5: Just trying to squeeze every last bit of the sunshine.
4: Did you set up that tiki bar? 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
5: 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Another E, I think.
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5: You keep working. I'm going to stay out here and tan my hide.
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3: 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And this one's going to bring back some memories.

0: The Grid, 9 a.m. concert announcement. At the end of the show, another chance at Country Thunder tickets. And listen for Riley Green ticket giveaway coming up here very soon. Brett, what's going on this morning?
1: Good morning. October, baby. Sunshine and some beautiful days ahead. Even back up into the 20s by the weekend. But it's a chilly start after a wild windy one yesterday. There's also a frost advisory. A Saskatoon encampment will not be allowed to stay standing, and today it will be decided how to safely tear it down. Traffic heads up this morning. Victoria and First, it is closed for water main work, and more closures are coming tomorrow around 25th and 6th Avenue North, so give yourself a little extra time. If you have any extra, the Saskatoon Food Bank, they could sure use the help. It's seeing record high numbers, more first-timers, students, and almost half are kids. Prime Minister Mark Carney is expected to make an announcement today concerning a major pipeline project, with the federal government and Alberta continuing to work on accelerating major infrastructure projects. Tom Cruise, he might have his first real dud on his hands. Digger opens up this weekend and reviews, they're brutal. It's expected to make $12 million and it cost over $100 million to make. And that's what's going on this morning.
0: Riders and the Stamps tomorrow night. That's in Saskatchewan at Mosaic, a 7:30 start. This is a big game. Huge game for the Riders. We need to bounce back here. U of S Huskies will entertain the UBC Thunderbirds on Saturday. Griffith Stadium, 7 o'clock start there. The Hilltops are at home to the Winnipeg Rifles Sunday. 1 o'clock start at the Gordie Howe Bowl. The Blades are back in action. Red Deer Rebels tomorrow night, SaskTel Center. And tonight, the Oilers in Vancouver taking on the Canucks after losing to the Canucks in the home opener in OT on Tuesday night. And that's an 8 o'clock start.
1: Sunny, windy this morning. High of 15. Overnight, it's going to get down to minus 1. Tomorrow, cloudy and 16.
0: And right now, with the sun coming up, we're still quite cool, though. 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

0: like that tune. Lee Bryce, one of them girls. One of them girls on the grid.
1: Good morning, Dave.
2: Good morning.
0: Dave.
1: Morning.
2: Hey, how you doing?
0: Is the windshield clear?
2: It is. I'm starting to drive now, and then I realize my tire's low. Windshield washer fluid's not good, and I can't find my scraper.
1: Welcome to October.
2: That's it, eh?
0: Credit card. Pull a credit card out.
1: Jeez, hey. Yeah. Well, it was cold this morning. We were just saying that a moment ago.
0: Yeah, if you're parking outside, you're going to have a little bit of frost on your windows this morning. We're still sitting at -2, Dave.
1: Are you going to lay on the windshield and, like, do a snow angel to try and get a heat wave on it?
2: probably break the glass.
0: Yeah, it is a little cool.
1: Yeah, she's Chris.
0: We're getting a little bit closer to the Riley Green ticket giveaway. Hang in there. Ella Langley's big hit, Choosing Texas, on the grid.

0: 24 weeks, Brett. Still breaking records with Choosing Texas. Ella Langley on the grid.
1: Beautiful morning here. Chilly start, though. It's minus 2. It's going to get up to 16.
0: What are you doing right now? Are you working on Jason McCoy's solo stuff? Or are you working on Roadhammer stuff? Like, where are you at creatively?
2: I don't know where I'm at. I know I'm in Saskatoon, surrounded by people who love me. But the Roadhammers, you know, we've been putting out singles here. Our Roadhammer, Clayton Bellamy's got a solo project. We've got our label partner, Dan Davidson's got a fantastic song just coming out now, and it's called Making Memories. So, you know, we're part of this collective, collaborative, creative, you know, team, and it's a wonderful family. So that's what we're doing.
0: Jason McCoy from Nothing But the 90s. Hear that on the weekends here on the grid. Here's his Roadhammers. I'm a road hammer.
3: I'm a road man, a load man, 18 wheels and a serious plan.

0: road hammers. I'm a road hammer on the grid. Brett, what's our phone number?
1: Yeah, 306-477-9292.
2: On your marks. Get set. Go!
0: That kind of scared me, actually.
1: Brock!
0: All right, Riley Green tickets up for grabs now. We're going to the phones. Caller number 92. Here he is with... There was this girl.

0: get connected to Saskatoon's hit country.
1: It's everything that I listen to. I never not know the words to any of the songs.
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0: Want to connect with the Griff?
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0: 306-477-9292.

0: You're 90. I'm so sorry. We need 92.
1: Hello?
0: Hello, you're 91. We need 92.
1: No!
0: Good morning, The Grid.
2: Yes, good morning. How are you?
0: Good. What's your name?
2: Donna DeWald.
0: Donna.
3: Donna.
0: We're sending you to Riley Green, my friend.
1: No, what?
3: You're 92.
1: Oh, my gosh. I haven't won a concert ticket for, like, 32 years.
0: What?
3: Whoa.
1: I'm not kidding.
0: That's all. Well,
1: I'm not kidding.
0: Luck of the draw this morning, my friend.
1: Isn't that awesome? That is just so awesome. I can't believe it. Wow.
0: And he's not bad to look at.

0: that, eh?
1: Yeah, and I'm coming with you.
2: Oh, man, I know.
1: Just teasing.
0: All right, give me a good woo, girl.
2: Woo-hoo!
1: Yes, girl. That was perfect.
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1: Good morning.
0: From the grid. 7:30. Still cool, minus two, but nice looking day. It's going to be another gorgeous sunny day. Back to the fall temperatures, though, for sure. Just gave away the Riley Green tickets. Still have a chance at the Country Thunder. We'll do that towards the end of the show. And at 9 a.m., be listening for a concert announcement. This one's really cool. I think you're going to be very interested in this one. Brett, what's going on this morning?
2: Good morning. Welcome to October. Sunshine and some beautiful days ahead, even back into the 20s by the end of the weekend. But it is a chilly start after a crazy windy one yesterday. There is also a frost advisory overnight. A Saskatoon encampment will not be allowed to stay standing. And today, it'll be decided how to safely tear it down. If you have extra, the Saskatoon Food Bank could sure use the help, seeing record high numbers, a lot of first-timers, students, and almost half are children. A terrifying flight for passengers from the United Arab Emirates to Israel. A fight between the pilots got physical and forced an emergency landing. Golfers getting ready for the saddest days of the year, but potentially a few weeks left to get that last round or two in on our city courses. Depending on the weather, courses could stay open until the end of the month. When is it socially acceptable to decorate for Halloween? A Martha Stewart poll finds 63% wait until today. 22% say they keep their decor up for months, and 15% say they only decorate the week of Halloween. And that's what's going on this morning.
0: Riders with a pivotal game tomorrow night at home to the Stampeders. 7:30 start at Mosaic. Brett Lawther's back.
2: Did
0: you see that? I couldn't believe it. U of S Huskies will entertain the UBC Thunderbirds on Saturday. Griffith Stadium, 7 p.m. kickoff. The Hilltops are at home to the Winnipeg Rifles on Sunday. 1 o'clock start there at the Gordie Howe Bowl. The Blades host the Red Deer Rebels tomorrow night, SaskTel Center. And tonight, the Oilers are in Vancouver taking on the Canucks after losing the home opener to Vancouver on Tuesday night.
2: Sunny, windy this morning, high of 15, overnight getting down to minus 1. Tomorrow, cloudy and 16.
0: And a little snappy out there. It's minus 2 right now.
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0: too. 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Brett's been waiting all morning to tell me this. Yes, you have.
1: Maybe.
0: Okay, tell me your joke.
1: Okay. What is a pumpkin's favorite sport?
0: I don't know, Brett.
1: Are you serious? You had no, like, not even one guess?
0: Pumpkins?
1: If you had to think about a pumpkin.
0: Sport.
1: Get inside a pumpkin's little brain right now and seeded brain here. What would their favorite sport be?
0: You're making me think. I don't know.
1: Okay. Clock's ticking. 3, 2.
0: Just tell
1: one.
0: Me.
1: Squash! Come on. Worst joke.
0: I'm glad we waited. Luke Combs, Be By You on the grid.

0: Luke Combs, BYU. He's in Edmonton in May. That one's closing in on a sellout. So if you were thinking about going, Brett, you might want to.
1: I got to get him.
0: Get on tickets.
1: Get on. Regina, you were up early this morning.
2: Yeah, my husband starts early. I don't really like getting up this early, but you got to be the good wife and get up and say goodbye.
0: Look at you.
1: That's so wholesome.
0: Look at you. Do you make him his lunch?
2: You know what? When we first got married, I did.
0: Okay.
2: But he's the type of husband who kind of takes on things himself, and I just let him run with it.
0: I do my own lunch, but when my wife goes away, and she's been doing this since we had kids, right, because she was worried that the kids wouldn't eat properly, she would make meals and prepare stuff. I get constant heat for that, Regina.
2: Well, that Deborah is awesome.
0: Well, listen, you sound like a good wife. And how are we doing on the grid?
2: Oh, you guys are amazing. Like, we just never shut it off. I like all of it, everything about it. I even bought a brand new truck 2 months ago, and it came with free Sirius XM for 3 months, and I haven't even played that.
0: Oh,
1: you've been playing the grid instead.
0: There you go. Nice.
2: Yeah.
1: Hey-o.
2: Yeah.
0: What kind of truck did you get?
2: A 2026 Chevy Colorado.
0: Oh, that's a nice looking truck.
1: Platinum, maybe.
2: Radiator red. It's beautiful.
0: The problem with the red vehicles is they get pulled over more.
1: Yeah, you look faster.
0: That's a thing, by the way.
1: It is.
0: Yeah, red vehicles, they get more tickets.
1: Lightning McQueen.
0: Jake Owen, Barefoot Blue Jean Night on the grid.

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1: It's awesome. 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Just, it's incredible.
2: 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We appreciate it.
3: 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It's awesome.
1: Oh, I love the station. I don't let anybody touch the dial.
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0: Bailey Zimmerman, Chevy Silverado. Good morning from the grid. Brett's got another pumpkin joke.
1: Yes, I do.
0: Okay.
1: Who's a pumpkin's favorite hockey player?
0: I don't know.
1: Really? Okay, starts with a G. No, still nothing. Okay. Gord Ehow. Yeah.
0: These are getting worse. These are getting worse.
1: You're getting worse.
0: Dirk Bentley

0: That's Dierks Bentley, drunk on a plane. Good morning. Locker and Brett. So I was busy on the weekend. And with the weather that we've been having,
1: yes,
0: I'm able to start catching up on some of my yard work. The place that we bought, the previous owners did not do a lot of yard work. So we've got a bunch of projects and things. And I took a bunch of stuff to the compost, to the landfill. But I was saying this to my wife last night. I was saying, it's so soft hands radio jock here, right?
1: Yeah.
0: It is oddly satisfying to do work, like actual physical labor. I kind of miss it from, you know, when I was a kid. Like I did labor jobs and
1: yeah.
0: There's something satisfying about it.
1: And doing something like that, it's like a declutter. So,
0: yes.
1: You know, imagine if you would have weighed how much you got rid of yesterday.
0: Oddly satisfying. Like when
1: right?
0: you go and you look in the yard where all that stuff was piled for the last couple of weeks and it's gone. Yes, no, you're right, but
1: it's a good feeling. And you know what? Heading into fall, it's getting you ready for winter season.
0: Have you got the leaves on the yard? Like
1: I have none. I rake every day. I'm so OCD. So I love that. I love that you're starting to clutter. Okay. Declutter.
0: Let's go to Vegas. This is Faith Hill on the grid.

0: That's Faith Hill. Let's go to Vegas on the grid. Dead anthems. It's not necessarily a full-on category, but this next tune that we're going to play would definitely qualify as a dad anthem. Your favorite dad anthem?
1: Ooh.
0: Like artists that have messages for their kids.
1: Okay. Tim McGraw, My Little Girl.
0: Okay. That's a good one. You know what would probably come up if you were, you know, asking people would be Rodney Atkins and Watching You.
1: Yes.
0: You've heard that one.
1: Yes,
0: and The Man He Sees in Me, Luke Combs. That's a great tune. This one is, technically, it's a dad anthem. It's a funny one, but Walker Hayes, AA, on the grid. I enjoy this tune.

0: What a great tune. Walker Hayes, AA, on the grid, an hour away from our next concert announcement.
1: Woo!
0: This is a big
1: Let's
0: one.
1: Go.
0: This I am looking forward to this one. And it's just past 8 a.m. Brett, what's going on this morning?
1: Good morning and welcome to October. Sunshine and some beautiful days ahead, even back up into the 20s by the end of the weekend. But it's a chilly start today after a super windy one yesterday. There's also a frost advisory. Traffic heads up this morning. Victoria and First, it's closed for water main work. And more closures are coming tomorrow around 25th and 6th Avenue North. So give yourself a little extra time. A Saskatoon encampment will not be allowed to stay standing. And today it will be decided how to safely tear it down. Saskatchewan's minimum wage has increased today to $15.70 an hour. That's still below the 2025 calculated living wage figures, around $21 in Saskatoon. If you have extra, the Saskatoon Food Bank could sure use your help. Seeing record high numbers, a lot of first-timers, students, and almost half are children. The Queen of Christmas, yeah, she has some work to do. 24 weeks and counting for Ella Langley. She beat Mariah Carey last week for the number of weeks at number one for her hit, Choosin' Texas. And that's what's going on this morning.
0: Huge game for the Riders tomorrow night. They're at home to the Stamps, 7:30 start at Mosaic. And the kicker, Brett Lawler's back.
2: Woo, baby.
0: Came out of nowhere. U of S Huskies will entertain the UBC Thunderbirds on Saturday, Griffith Stadium. That's a 7 o'clock start there. The Hilltops are in action. They're at home to the Winnipeg Rifles on Sunday. 1 o'clock game at the Gordie Howe Bowl. The Blades host the Red Deer Rebels tomorrow night at SaskTel Center. And tonight, the Oilers back at it. They're in Vancouver this time, taking on the Vancouver Canucks, obviously, after losing the home opener to the Canucks on Tuesday night. Ugh. OT loss. And that's an 8 o'clock start tonight.
1: Sunny and windy this morning. High of 15. Overnight, getting down to minus 1. Tomorrow, cloudy and 16.
0: And we're still cool. It's still sitting at minus 1.
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5: 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Steady missing you. I'm getting through another double.
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0: 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Great track.
1: Unreal.
0: Two things are going to drive me crazy this year, Brett.
1: Okay. Okay. Let's go.
0: Oilers, we clearly have goaltending issues again.
1: Suddenly obvious. Yep.
0: It's just what I don't know what is wrong with this team. They can't figure out the goaltending. And the Rough Riders, the kicking woes continue.
1: Yeah.
0: So they brought Brett Lawther back.
1: Let's hope it's going to be good this time.
0: Okay. Do you think is he the answer? Because they got rid of him.
1: I mean, he should be. He's got the greatest name of all time.
0: That's what we're leaning on. That's what we're leaning on. They need a win tomorrow.
1: They do.
0: It's got to happen.
1: It's a must win.
0: It's a must win situation, in my very humble opinion. Hello, Langley. Loving life again. Rough ride.

0: for the Yellow Fellas. That's Love and Life Again. 92.9 The Grid. I'm a fan of that tune. I've said it before.
1: You say that every day.
0: I know.
1: I believe your words.
0: Yes.
1: I do.
0: And it's not that I dislike Choosing Texas. I just think that that's a, and there's a strong message in that one.
1: Yeah, well, are you loving life again?
0: Yes.
1: Okay.
0: Well, I am loving life.
1: Point
0: Look at
1: well
0: this
1: taken.
0: Day.
1: This yes.
0: Concert announcement coming up at 9 a.m. this morning. It's not Garth. A couple of people texted in.
1: Right.
0: We're not going to give any hints, but no. It is not Garth Brooks. Here he is with the dance on the grid.

0: That's The Dance from Garth Brooks. Good morning. Brett, we do appreciate the texts on traffic. So if anything comes up, what's the number?
1: Yeah, 306-477-9292.
0: This one's not going to be a problem today, but just a heads up for tomorrow. So Spadina Crescent East will be shut down right underneath the University Bridge from Kinsman Park to 24th Street East from 9 a.m. to 3 p.m.
1: Yeah.
0: They need to do a little bit more work on the bridge. So they got to shut that area down, which is going to be a bit of a gong show. I'm glad they're doing it after 9 a.m. though, right? People get in, but again, a heads up on that one, just in case that's your route into work. Kane Brown, Woman on the Grid.

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2: Here we go, Brett.
3: All right. What do you got?
2: The late, great Hal Ketchum, who, this man rocked the mullet. He had a good one. Past the point of rescue on the grid.

0: off the grid, I'll catch him. Luke Combs.
1: Okay.
0: Bit of a romantic, you think?
1: Totally.
0: I think he is.
1: Oh, I think he is.
0: 100%.
1: You think so?
0: I do. I think he's a big softy. Luke Combs, she got the best of me on the grid.

0: telling you, he's a big softy. Luke Combs on the grid. We're at minus one right now. 8:30, 9 o'clock concert announcement. Still Country Thunder tickets to give away. Hang in there. That's all coming up. Brett, what's going on this morning?
1: Good morning. October, baby. Sunshine and some beautiful days ahead. Even back up into the 20s by the weekend. But it's a chilly start after a wild windy one yesterday. There's also a frost advisory. A Saskatoon encampment will not be allowed to stay standing. And today it will be decided how to safely tear it down. Traffic heads up this morning. Victoria and First, it is closed for water main work. And more closures are coming tomorrow around 25th and 6th Avenue North. So give yourself a little extra time. If you have any extra, the Saskatoon Food Bank, they could sure use the help. It's seeing record high numbers, more first-timers, students, and almost half are kids. Prime Minister Mark Carney is expected to make an announcement today concerning a major pipeline project, with the federal government and Alberta continuing to work on accelerating major infrastructure projects. Tom Cruise, he might have his first real dud on his hands. Digger opens up this weekend and reviews, they're brutal. It's expected to make $12 million and it cost over $100 million to make. And that's what's going on this morning.
0: Riders and the Stamps tomorrow night. That's in Saskatchewan at Mosaic, a 7:30 start. This is a big game. Huge game for the Riders. We need to bounce back here. U of S Huskies will entertain the UBC Thunderbirds on Saturday. Griffith Stadium, 7 o'clock start there. The Hilltops are at home to the Winnipeg Rifles Sunday. 1 o'clock start at the Gordie Howe Bowl. The Blades are back in action. Red Deer Rebels tomorrow night, SaskTel Center. And tonight, the Oilers in Vancouver taking on the Canucks after losing to the Canucks in the home opener in OT on Tuesday night. And that's an 8 o'clock start.
1: Sunny, windy this morning. High of 15. Overnight, it's going to get down to minus 1. Tomorrow, cloudy and 16.
0: Gorgeous, though, but quite cool. Minus 1. It's jacket weather now, for sure.
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0: Good morning. So you're giving away one more set tomorrow?
1: Yeah, Kyla, one more set tomorrow. This time, though, the Riley Green tickets, it's not going to be caller number 92. We're going to post a picture at the end of the show today. Both Brett and I wore our favorite green outfits. And so you'll have to share, like, and pick the winner of the best green outfit.
0: What if you guys both look equally good?
1: I'm telling you right now, it's going to be easy to pick me.
0: Oh.
1: All right, so that's coming up. Watch for that. That'll happen sometime after 10 a.m. this morning, okay? And you can start doing that today. We'll pick a winner tomorrow morning, okay?
0: Okay.
1: You're going down.
2: Whatever. You know what? I might be, but I wasn't CC'd to this.
1: This is
2: going crazy in green.
1: I look good.

0: Shania on the grid. Good morning. I think this song, this next tune's about Ella.
1: What?
0: It makes sense.
1: Here's it makes theory of walkers.
0: Tucker Wetmore.
1: Yeah, okay.
0: And Ella Langley. There was rumors they were hanging out this summer.
1: Yes.
0: There's now rumors they after last week they got caught out.
1: They were. They were spotted.
0: She was celebrating breaking that record at the top of the Billboard Hot 100.
1: Rightfully
0: they're
1: so.
0: Hanging out. So he found his brunette.
1: He found his brunette. All the other girls are sad, though.
0: What about the boys?
1: Yeah.
0: What about the yellow fellas?

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1: Hey, guys, keep up the good work. 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And I love it, guys. Keep it up.
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0: Chesney's Carry on the grid. Fifth game of the season for our Saskatoon Blades tomorrow. They're taking on the Red Deer Rebels. So they're doing a little $5 thing.
1: Yes, it's $5 night. 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
0: Come on!
1: The 50-50 is also going to be $55,555. Yeah, that's pretty cool.
0: And this is 5 days in May.
1: Oh!
0: It worked out!
1: Whoa!
0: Blue Rodeo on the grid.

0: Blue Rodeo's 5 days in May on the grid. We have a concert announcement, Brett.
1: We do.
0: I am so excited about this one. I can't. I will be taking the day off after this show.
1: Management, you heard it here.
0: Yeah, I will be at this show, guaranteed. I can't wait for this one. I can't wait.
1: Okay.
0: And we're not giving away tickets with the announcement, but we will have tickets next week, okay?
1: Yes.
0: So hang in there for that. This is Carrie Underwood, Blown Away on the Grid.

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4: Oh, I can't wait for this one. Whoa. I love these guys. Red Clay Strays. They're coming to town. I've never seen them live, Brett.
5: I can tell.
4: And it's weird that the color theme can... Megan Maroney, pink, right? She's coming to Country Thunder next year. She's the Sunday headliner. And then Riley Green's coming to town in April next year. We just announced that show. By the way, tickets still to give away for tomorrow. And then the Red Clay Strays. So... Things
5: what's
4: coming
5: going free. On? Here?
4: What's going on? Sunday, March 14th. We will see you there, SoCTel Center. Tickets go on sale next Friday, October 9th. So you want to be up and ready for that. And then next week, Brett and I and the Grid will be giving you a chance to win tickets. So hang in there for that. And here they are, Wondering Why on the Grid. The red Clay Strays coming to town.
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0: The red clay strays wondering why on the grid. They're coming to town. I can't wait for this one, Brett.
1: It's going to be good.
0: Sunday, March 14th. Tickets on sale next Friday, all next week. We've got tickets to give away, so be listening for that. We still have to give away our Country Thunder tickets. We'll do that in like 45 minutes or so. So hang in there for that.
1: Yeah.
0: Megan Maroney, we announced her not long ago. She's the Sunday headliner. So we're going to hook somebody up.
1: Go to Country Thunder.
0: Before 10 a.m. Okay. All right. And the Riley Green takes another pair tomorrow.
1: Yeah.
0: We're busy right now.
1: Very.
0: Single Saturday night. Cole Swindell on the grid.

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1: Good morning, Trevor. How are you?
2: I'm good. How are you guys?
0: Good, good, good. You keep trying to send us a picture. It's not coming through.
2: Okay, no worries. I will figure something out.
0: What are you sending us? We're curious now.
2: Oh, yeah, just some landscape pictures from harvest.
0: Try to send them separately. They should come through.
2: Okay.
0: Are you one of those Android guys?
2: I am an Android guy, yeah.
0: Okay, that's the crazy Android guys.
2: I know. We can't all be perfect, right?
0: Listen, I can't wait to see them. Where are you farming?
2: We're over in this North Battleford country.
0: Okay, cool.
1: Oh, nice.
0: And how are you guys? Are you guys caught up as well?
2: Oh, no, we're way behind.
0: Oh, no. Okay. Was it a little wetter up in your neck of the woods?
2: Yeah, we've been fighting Mother Nature all year, so.
0: Yeah, all right. Well, hopefully this dry weather that we're getting here over the next little while, hopefully this will get you guys back on track, okay?
2: Yeah, here's hoping. We'll talk to you guys later. Keep up the good work.
0: Thank you. Thank you, my friend. Would love to see those picks, so hopefully they come through this next time, all right?
2: Okay, sounds good.
0: We're still posting picks up on our
1: Grid.

0: Killing time from Clint Black on the grid. We're up to 3 degrees, Brett, but still a bite in the air. I like this time of year, though. I am such a fan. So.
1: It's so fresh.
0: Yeah. By the way, we were just chatting with Trevor. He's up North Battleford's area in his farm. Those pictures did come through.
1: I shared them. It's of the Northern Lights harvest, the combine. That looks like a puzzle.
0: That's an award-winning picture.
1: It is.
0: Yeah, it's unbelievable. So, yeah.
1: We love getting
0: your picks as well. 306-477-9292. Fire away. 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

0: That's Keith Urban's Kiss a Girl, 92.9 The Grid. Brett, we have a pair of tickets to give away.
1: We do, and this is major.
0: Okay, so here's what we're going to do. Just tell us why you need to go to Country Thunder and see Megan Maroney. The first major headliner. She's doing the Sunday night in July next year.
1: Yes.
0: Why you need to see this show.
1: I could tell you 20 reasons why.
0: Okay. You can't win. 306-477-9292. Fire away, okay? And we'll pick a winner here in the next 5-10 minutes, all right? 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
2: 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He's still releasing singles from The Way I Am. 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
3: He's pretty timeless.
2: I like this tune as well. This is Rethink Some Things. And by the way, let us know what you think of these future picks. 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
1: This is a request thing, so let us know what you want to hear. So we also want it to have some significance in your life. And it doesn't have to be a sad thing. It could be a happy thing.
2: It could be sad.
1: It could be
2: happy.
1: So fire us your request for Locker's Last Song.
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1: So Zane's on the line with us. This is a cool story. You had something happen to you last week when you were hanging out listening to The Grid.
3: Definitely. I heard Where Corn Don't Grow by Travis Tritt.
2: Ah.
3: Took it as a sign, when my late uncle was checking in on me the day after that.
1: Zane, what was his name?
3: His name is Larry Arcand. We were a roofing family, so I remember going over to his house every morning. And his house had a beautiful view, a little lake in front, big field. So every morning in the fall, you get to see the harvest.
2: Ah. Oh.
3: Just that song just kicked it off.
1: Oh, beautiful,
2: that's
1: beautiful.
2: Amazing.
1: Well, that's awesome. So not enough Larrys in the world, are there?
2: No, you know what?
1: Everyone needs a Larry in their life. Sounds like a good guy. We appreciate you hanging out with us on The Grid today. Can we play that song again for you?
3: Definitely. Thank you. Thank you very much.
1: Travis Tritt, Where Corn Don't Grow. It's Locker's Last Song today. For Zane and for Larry.
2: There we go.
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2: Morning, this is Riley Hestucker. I have a song request.
0: What do you got, my friend?
2: Can you play, what is it called now, song with Tim McGraw and old Don MacArthur?
0: Oh, yeah. That's a Hardy song, MacArthur.
2: Yep.
0: So, but Tim McGraw is on it along with Eric Church and Morgan Wallen.
2: Yep.
0: Riley, that's a good tune, isn't it?
2: Yep.
0: I was saying to Brett the other day, every time I hear that one, I got to stop what I'm doing so I can pay attention to it. It's a good one. All right.
2: Yep.
0: Riley?
2: Yep.
0: You have a smashing good day today, my friend, okay?
2: You do.
0: And here's your tune. Okay, I need 3 minutes here now. MacArthur, Hardy, on the Grid.
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0: 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Brett, we got to make a call here, give away some tickets.
1: I love
0: Twins.
1: You, Jamie. That was Forrest Gump. You didn't get it.
0: I didn't. It was a bad Forrest
2: Hello.
0: Gump. Jenny.
1: Jenny.
0: How are you?
2: Good. How are you?
0: Good. It's The Grid calling.
2: No way.
0: Okay, yes. Now hold on.
1: Way.
0: Don't.
2: No way.
0: Don't.
1: Jenny.
0: Don't stop.
2: What?
0: Okay, she's trying to do the Forrest Gump, Jenny.
1: I could do Jenny from the Block, too.
0: Okay, all right.
1: Yeah.
0: So I'm trying.
1: I love your name.
2: I get them both.
0: Yes, exactly. Yes. Yeah, so I was trying to stop her, but she's still throwing it in there. And she does
2: that's okay.
0: She does a bad Forrest Gump. Okay. So, Jenny, you've got twins.
2: Yes.
0: Okay.
1: What are their names?
0: What is that like?
2: Oh, it's something else. Twin girls is real fun.
0: Serious adventure. So, not that anybody needs to know this, but I got twins on both sides, my wife and I.
1: Okay.
0: And everybody in our family was like, you're getting twins. Mm-hmm. And we dodged that bullet.
2: Did you?
0: Yes. I love
1: I wish I had a twin.
0: I love my kids.
1: And so they're graduating.
2: Yes, they are.
0: What are their names?
1: Oh my gosh.
2: Mila and Morgan.
0: Mila and
1: yes.
0: Morgan. We're going to send, would they be able to go to Country Thunder by themselves? The 17, 18?
2: No, I will be joining them because I also love Megan.
0: Okay.
1: Yes.
0: All right, Mom. Good, good. I was just going to say, that's a little young to be doing Country Thunder by yourself, but it depends on the kids, right? But,
2: yeah, for sure.
0: Definitely they need to take Mom then. So
2: yeah,
0: listen,
2: sure.
0: We've got a pair of tickets for you though. Thank you for the text.
2: Oh my God.
1: You won.
2: No.
0: You're going to be Mom of the Year.
1: Mila,
2: oh
1: Morgan, and Mom are heading to Megan Maroney.
0: Yeah.
1: Like, get out.
2: Oh my God, they're going to be so excited.
0: All right.
2: Shaking.
0: All right. Brad, I'll let you do it, Jenny.
1: I love you, Jenny.
0: Okay.
2: I love it.
0: That's enough. Give us a good woo, Jenny.
2: Woo!
1: Yes.
0: Another pair tomorrow. Sending somebody else to Country Thunder to see Megan Maroney. The Chicks, Goodbye Earl, on The Grid.

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0: him. And he was thrown by your name, right? Like,
1: I
0: Brett.
1: Mean, he took
0: here's
1: a second
0: Brett.
1: Look.
0: Yeah, because he was like, oh, I don't think he's met a Brett girl.
1: Yeah, and I think he thought I was joking. I'm like, Brett, I'm Brett. And he was like, don't know.
0: Yeah,
1: who are you?
0: It took a minute for him to settle in on that one for sure. And we were just talking to Jenny, just gave Jenny, she's got twin girls, gave them tickets to Country Thunder to see Megan Maroney next July. So congratulations.
1: So exciting.
0: Another pair of tickets tomorrow morning if you're hanging out with Brett and I. You get a chance to win those. I will say this. I do enjoy you, but I don't know if I could take two breaths.
1: That might be tough for the community. Yes.
0: Alan Jackson, Remember When? 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

0: much fun, Daryl Signetieri. Off the grid, we take your requests. Your dad sent us some off the grid requests this morning. I like that. And you can text them to us.
1: Yes, 306-477-9292.
2: My name is Josh Stumpf, and I'm from Prince Albert, Saskatchewan.
0: And here he is on the grid.

0: Brad Paisley's Alcohol, 92.9 The Grid. Good morning. I'm Locker. That's Brett.
1: Good morning, Karen. How are you?
2: Awesome. How are you?
0: Good, good.
1: Oh, we missed you.
0: What are you doing right now?
2: Well, filling up the combines with diesel just as we speak.
1: You're all work, no play.
0: So can I ask you a question? When it's colder like it was this morning, Karen, does it take a little bit longer to get out just because of the dew or frost or whatever?
2: No, oh no, it's all, to start combining. It might take a little bit, but there's a breeze here already. The sun is out.
0: Where are you guys at?
2: Well, we probably only have about a good week of combining left, so we're at least three quarters done. And, I mean, we've had our fair share of breakdowns. We had a fairly major one here the other day, but I got parts for it now, so we're just in the process of getting the header fixed on the combine. So
0: it sounds like you do a lot of this work.
2: Actually, I really enjoy it. I'd rather be outside doing stuff with harvest than cooking all day in the house, that's for sure.
1: Yeah. I love that.
0: I love that. Yeah. And you're up by Purdue, right?
2: Yeah, Purdue, Arlie area. Yeah, but nobody really knows where Arlie is, so it's mostly Purdue. You should come and see my alpacas. My open house is October 17th.
1: I would love that.
0: Okay, hold on.
1: Yeah. Wait. Did I just get an invitation to come see the alpacas?
2: Oh, for sure.
1: I'm going.
0: We're doing this. October 17th, it's an open house?
2: Yeah, at Prairie Fire Alpacas. That's my alpaca farm, just west of Saskatoon.
1: Sound the alarm. Say no more.
0: You just made Brett's day.
1: I'm coming.
0: Yeah. Okay. All right. Okay.
2: That's awesome.
0: Road trip.
1: We're going.
0: Jordan Davis, turn this truck around. 92.9 The Grid. That's a great invite.

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1: Here's our Riley Green ticket winner from this morning.
0: You're 90. I'm so sorry. We need 92.
2: Hello?
0: Hello, you're 91. We need 92.
2: No!
0: Good morning, The Grid.
3: Yes, good morning. How are you?
0: Good. What's your name?
3: Donna DeWald.
0: Donna.
1: Donna.
3: Yeah.
0: We're sending you to Riley Green, my friend.
2: No way!
1: You're 92!
3: Oh my gosh, I haven't won a concert ticket for like 32 years.
0: What?
1: Whoa.
3: I'm not kidding.
0: That's awful.
3: I'm not kidding.
0: Luck of the draw this morning, my friend.
3: Isn't that awesome? That is just so awesome. I can't believe it. Wow.
0: And he's not bad to look at, eh?
1: Yeah, and I'm coming with you.
3: I know.
1: Just teasing.
0: All right, give me a good woo, girl.
3: Woo-hoo!
1: Yes, girl. That was perfect.
0: Give us about 10 minutes, and we'll explain how we're giving away the tickets for tomorrow. Okay?
1: Yes.
0: All right, that's coming up. Luke Combs on The Grid.

0: That's Dallas Smith, somebody somewhere on the grid. I'm Locker. That's Brett. We're both dressed in green today. We're going to take a picture and we're going to post it on Instagram and Facebook.
1: Yes.
0: So the job for you, if you want to win Riley Green tickets, is to share, like, and then tell everybody who has the best green outfit.
1: Be very careful in your decision.
0: I'm gonna win this.
1: Well, yeah, you look like green noise today.
0: Okay, well listen, I'm not gonna win in a dress up contest with you ever. Today I might be winning.
1: He tricked me, guys.
0: I didn't trick you. I told you to wear your favorite green outfit. Alright, so that should be up right now. Okay, go have a look. And we'll announce our last pair of Riley Green ticket winners for tomorrow. Morgan Wallen.

0: can't help myself.
1: Dean Brody and the Reklaws, and this is 92.9 The Grid. I'm Locker. That's Brett. Brett has a four-year-old son. He's a bit of a truck. I love this kid. His name's Beckham. Beck for short.
2: Yes.
1: Is he into trucks and cars?
2: Like anything that digs or makes an alarm sound or is fast.
1: Okay. So but he's also into sports.
2: Yeah, sports and vehicles.
1: Okay. Very, very much a boy.
2: Sports car.
1: So are you taking him to this tonight? This open house at Fire Station number 4?
2: I hope I can.
1: Four?
2: If he stays up, I can. But for anybody else that wants to know, the Saskatoon Fire Department tonight off Faithful Avenue, they are having from 6 to 8, you can tour a fire engine.
1: Oh, awesome.
2: I mean, you're going. I already know the look in your eye there.
1: You got to find a way to get back there. I think
2: I do. Yeah. And they're going to have refreshments out, safety tips, a bunch of stuff.
1: There you go.
2: I love it.
1: Fire Hall, Station number 4, 2106 Faithful Avenue. And that's between 6 and 8 o'clock tonight, an open house. 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

0: Keith Urban, days go by. 92.9 The Grid. I'm Locker. That's Brett. My friend Brett.
1: Hello.
0: Red Clay Strays are coming to town. We announced that show this morning at 9 a.m.
1: You are fired
0: up. Love this band. I love this band. Honest. So they're coming to town Thursday, March 11th next year, and tickets go on sale next Friday. We did not give away tickets this morning because we're so busy with the Riley Green. We're so busy with Country Thunder tickets. We're still giving away those. We've got a pair for both again tomorrow. But Red Clay Strays, if you're a fan, tell your friends. We'll be giving away tickets next week. Okay,
1: yes.
0: Brett and I and the Grid will have a chance for you to win tickets for that. I won't be in on Friday, March 12th.
1: Noted. Got it.
0: You're doing the show by yourself.

0: George Strait with Blue Clear Sky, 92.9 The Grid. I'm Locker. That's Brett. I got to introduce you to a friend of mine tomorrow, Brett.
1: Ooh, okay.
0: His name is Jordan. He's the Polka King, and he's in town for Oktoberfest this weekend.
1: Yes, so okay.
0: It's going to be a lot of fun.
1: I've been hearing some things.
0: I'm pretty sure he'll bring his accordion in, and he'll play for us tomorrow as well.
1: Oh, he will.
0: Oktoberfest happening this weekend, obviously at Prairie Land, so something you might want to put on the list of things to do. Yeah, he's fun.
1: Yeah, it's going to be a good time.
0: This guy's insanely good as well. Jason Aldean, Whiskey Drink on the Grid. Mm-hmm.

0: Terry Clark and Lanny Wilson on the grid. That's it for Brett and I. We'll be back tomorrow. Busy day tomorrow. Yeah. First off, let's tell everybody about Riley Green, Brett.
1: Yeah, we got a pair of tickets to give away tomorrow.
0: And here's how you win them. We'll pick a winner tomorrow. You have to share, like, and tell us who has the best green outfit. Go to Facebook and Instagram, okay, and have a look. And then we'll pick a winner tomorrow, okay? It's a picture of Brett and I, and we're decked out in green tomorrow. The winner's going to win Riley Green tickets, our last pair of Riley Green tickets, okay? So get on that. You can do that at any point. You can do it now. You can save it till tomorrow morning. We'll announce the winner sometime towards the end of the show.
1: It's
0: 9 o'clock hour, we'll say, okay? Also, we've got Jordan coming in. He's the Polka King, so looking forward to that. He's in town for at Prairie Land. He's doing the Oktoberfest. And also, we have another pair of Country Thunder tickets.
1: It's a busy Megan Maroney.
0: It's a busy day again tomorrow. So enjoy today, though. Beautiful.
1: Yes, Saskatoon, you're shining.
0: Zach Top, south of Sanity, on the grid. Have a good day.

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0: 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We'll talk to a little big town coming up. They have been together a long time. What's the closest they ever got to breaking up? Little Big Town coming in. Also, our segment called Tell Me Something Good. Let's go.
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0: Did you guys ever get close to breaking up?
3: Not breaking up. Mm-mm. No, after my husband died, I kind of wanted to quit.
4: Yeah.
3: But we've never...
4: That was the closest time, I think. Uh-huh. It was probably after he passed.
3: But
4: it wasn't
3: because of a breakup or anything. We've never.
4: Mm-mm.
0: Do you think just the numbers of it, 25, 26 years, that at some point something like that would happen? But I guess from you, you know, when your husband died, whenever, because my show's been together for 20 plus years, right? Like those have been my friends forever.
3: Yeah.
0: And so we've moved cities together. We've been together forever. And, you know, when Amy's mom and dad mm-hmm. died, and she was, mm-hmm. and it was like, she was like, I think I'm out. Mm-hmm. And I was like, just go away.
3: Mm-hmm.
0: Like, take months off.
3: Mm-hmm.
0: We're going to be here yeah. whenever you're back. Is that what happened with you guys whenever you were thinking about, you know, not staying with the group?
3: Well, we weren't very successful at that point. That was before we had a hit. So we were literally driving ourselves around in a van. I think we had moved from a minivan to a 15-passenger van at that point.
4: And we were doing a radio tour.
3: And we were doing a radio tour because we had put out Boondocks. We were about to put out Boondocks. And so we right after he... Well, I guess we were in the middle of a radio tour when he passed.
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1: 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Yes, Bobby Bones. Back in studio with Little Big Town. During the time when you almost broke up, did you have to cancel a bunch of shows after Kimberly's husband passed away?
2: We canceled a few weeks of stuff, but then there were some big opportunities coming. We kind of didn't know how to handle that.
3: Well, they asked me,
2: yeah,
3: what do you want to do? And by that point, I mean, not much time had passed.
2: You weren't ready.
3: I wasn't
2: ready. We should not have done that.
3: But yet, I felt obligated to them because if I stop, that means their three lives stop, and that's not fair. So I went, but yeah, I was a zombie. But like you did for Amy, they just held me together. And sometimes I couldn't show up. Like I remember there was a very specific dinner we had, a big fancy radio dinner we had up in the Northeast. And I walked in the door and sat down, and I couldn't get any farther than that. And so I just left. And they were always so gracious about that, you know. And
2: yeah, we had like signs to get her out of the room, or, you know, or people wouldn't know, and they'd be like, are you married? Are you married?
3: Yeah.
2: Or, and then one of us would just interrupt, one of the other three of us, interrupt the DJ or whatever, because we'd be live on the air.
3: Yeah.
2: And you could just see her heart, you know, and so we had little like things that we did to try to get her out of situations, but it was too soon. It was like too soon, but
3: it's okay.
2: At the same time, we were together.
3: Yeah, we were together.
2: And we were family.
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3: Even the late night shows, they're not being watched live a lot. They're making a lot of their money off of YouTube. Everything being clipped.
4: It's crazy.
3: And if you're not doing that, if you're not, you know, if you don't have a bit even. You saw that with like James Corden, right? He had carpool karaoke. But getting people to stay and watch anything for an hour is almost impossible.
5: Yeah, and I have to say that, like, those late night guys are some of the nicest people in the business.
4: Yeah.
5: I mean,
4: they are
5: the nicest.
3: How many of those shows have you done? Late night shows. What hosts have you met?
4: We met Jay Leno.
5: Jay Leno,
3: was
5: Conan.
3: He nice?
4: So nice.
5: Yeah, so nice. Yeah. Jimmy
4: David
5: Fallon,
4: Letterman.
5: I wanted Letterman to kiss my hand because that's how you knew that you were like in the chosen.
4: We needed to go again.
5: And I was like, he kisses Sarah Jessica Parker's hand and he kisses Julia Roberts' hand. And then I was worried he's going to kiss Kimberly's hand. And I was going to be like so bummed out. But
4: he didn't.
5: And Seth Meyers, like we've gotten to know
4: precious.
5: Seth and Jimmy Fallon pretty well. And they're just amazing
4: so
5: people. So nice.
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1: 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Megan Maroney, headlining Country Thunder. I'm wearing Tennessee orange pants. He's a lot of pretty and a little bold. July 11th, Craven.
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1: Come on! 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
3: Tell me something good.
0: These two twin brothers at 12 years old made a promise to each other they were going to make their community better. So identical twins, they're now both doctors at this hospital in Richmond, not far from the neighborhood in which they grew up. And they did not have money growing up. They did not have running water, sometimes not enough food. They had a bad experience with a doctor. And so they thought, well, we're just going to be doctors ourselves to make sure that people that don't have resources don't get that lack of resources. And so they graduate from high school, co-valedictorians. Hey, good for the school for doing that. They're twins, so you know what? We can do co-valedictorians.
4: Yeah. Right.
0: Yeah. They went to Stanford, University of Chicago Medical School, and earlier this year, they became co-directors of the emergency department at this hospital near their hometown. And so full circle, they're back in their hometown making sure people get the care they need.
4: That's cool.
0: That's pretty cool. Trevon and Travis Jasper, big shout out to you guys. That's from CBS News. That is what it's all about.
1: That was Tell Me Something Good.
0: Here is Josh Ross. You're on the grid.

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0: Hey, it's Bobby Bones here with Amy. 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
3: Shania Twain announced an expanded edition of her Little Miss Twain album that'll be out October 9th. Little Miss Twain, The Places I'll Go, will feature 5 brand new songs that are stories about her youth.
0: Dolly Parton's Life of Many Colors Museum is officially open. 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

0: Dierks Bentley on the grid. Hope you're having a great afternoon. Bobby Bone, come on. Instagram is going to let users blur their partners.
1: Oh, you don't have to put a little emoji over their face. You just blur it.
2: I like it.
1: So can you do that with kids, too?
0: Sure.
2: I mean, I don't think it's going to just partners only, right?
3: I think it's, yeah, I think it's only any picture, Amy.
0: Yeah.
1: Okay. Well, I didn't know.
2: Not kids, guys.
1: Do you have to paper blur?
0: There's a new AI feature that lets users blur or pixelate their partner's faces and photos. So it could be a kid. It could be if you don't want to launch a relationship, but you got a really good picture,
2: mm-hmm.
0: and you're dating somebody, you can blur them out a little bit.
1: Okay.
2: This is a good change.
0: Users can adjust how much of the person is hidden. You could even slowly roll it out.
2: Yeah.
0: Unhide, just show a little bit, reveal a little bit more each day, build up.
2: I can see a nose.
0: So, people are upset about it, but I don't understand why.
1: Yeah, why? People get upset about weird things.
0: Yeah, that's it. People get upset about everything. I think it's kind of funny. I post a group photo of all of us. I'm the only face that's not pixelated out. But the New York Post had that story.
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Nice. So Morgan Wallen, that is Bean by Now. You're listening to 92.9 The Grid, and we appreciate it. It's going to be gorgeous out there tomorrow. It's going to be gorgeous out there this weekend and all the way into next week. And the good news, although it is a little chilly in the morning, you probably noticed as you were walking your kid to the bus stop this morning, a little cool out there, but we warm up during the day as we go here. By Sunday, we are sitting at 19 degrees. By Monday, we are hitting 22. Can get used to that. Let's do some Dean Brody now on The Grid.

some Brooks and Dunn. That is Hardworking Man on 92.9 The Grid. Everybody I talk to about this new radio station, we're not even a month old just yet. And I got to say, the majority of people are saying, I love the 90s. I love the throwback to the 90s. We'll keep them coming as often as possible. Brooks and Dunn right there from 1993. But the beauty of this is, let's jump ahead 30 years. Let's throw on some Josh Ross. This is Trouble on The Grid.

Garth Brooks, Friends in Low Places. That one got a lot of votes, too. Last week, we were talking about those songs at the bar that just make you gotta get up, you gotta grab your beer and hit the dance floor. I mean, Chattahoochee, Cadillac Ranch, Fishing in the Dark. Lots of votes for Friends in Low Places, obviously, as well. Everybody knows the words, and it's just a darn good tune. Okay, this guy is on his way to Australia as we speak, out of Prince Albert, Saskatchewan. He's got a couple gigs coming up on the Gold Coast. Weather should be decent out there. Let's do some Josh Stump. It's Johnny Walker on the grid.

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One of the best mullet mustache combos in the business. 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On 92.9, The Grid. I'm still kicking myself years later. I mean, this is probably at least, it's somewhere between 10 to 15 years ago. I was at Mandalay Bay in Las Vegas, Nevada. Great hotel, absolutely gorgeous. And for whatever reason, Randy Houser was going to be playing at the pool. They got like a giant lazy river, a massive pool, and Randy Houser was going to be on stage. It was the next day after I left, and we could not reschedule to stay another 24 hours. That would have been amazing, though. Could you imagine going down the lazy river in a tube, beer in hand, with Randy Houser on stage? Oh, my gosh. Let's do some How Country Feels on The Grid.

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2: All right, now the Future Pick, if you were wondering, I mean, it's your next favorite song. It's the next song that's going to be topping the charts, and it is brand new stuff to us here at The Grid, as it is you as well. I mean, we've had new stuff lately from John Party. We've had new stuff from Ella Langley. We've had new stuff from Dan and Shay. This is new from Luke Combs. It's called Rethink Some Things. Let us know what you think. 306-477-9292.

0: That is great. That is a brand new tune out of Luke Combs. It's called Rethink Some Things. It's your future pick for the day. How'd it hit you? What were your first impressions? 306-477-9292.
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0: 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It's Fall Into Me.

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1: 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I gotta send my love down to Baton Rouge. 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

Rodeo, Head Over Heels on the Grid. I'm Sully. I just want to send a quick thank you out to everybody at Wanuskewin. My wife, my girls, and I, we took full advantage of Truth and Reconciliation Day. We headed out there for the afternoon. We caught a traditional dance, got so much education. You guys just do an incredible job out there. So thank you to everyone at Wanuskewin. Such a beautiful spot as well. Okay, speaking of family and valuable lessons, this song, MacArthur, featuring Hardy, Eric Church, Morgan Wallen, and Tim McGraw, each different verse is written from the vantage point of another member of the family. It's such a good tune, so beautifully done. Listen close. And give me your feedback on this as well. We've been playing it for a while, but it is still fairly newer stuff. 306-477-9292. Again, it's called MacArthur on the Grid.

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0: That's Luke Combs on the grid. I'm Sully. I don't know if I'm going to get the chance to do this ever again this year. Even after tonight, I don't know if I'm going to get this chance ever again to rub it in to Oilers fans everywhere what happened in the opener on Tuesday night.
1: Sassol back to Connor for the win. Becker scores. And Vancouver prevails in overtime.
0: Love it. Again, after tonight, I probably won't be able to do this ever again. So, Canucks playing the Oilers at 8 o'clock this evening from Vancouver. Let's do some Alan Jackson.

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Brett Kissel is just so darn good. With Dierks Bentley there, that is Hurtin' Songs on 92.9 The Grid. Got a few texts, by the way, over the last few days. People tried the Brett Kissel Challenge. No one's been able to beat it. No one's been able to do it. Even Brett Kissel himself, when we had him in studios right before the CCMAs, that's when I introduced the challenge. And what you have to do is listen to his song, Watch It, which is just such an absolute tearjerker of a tune, especially if you're a parent and you do it while looking at a photo of your kids. You cannot make it through the whole 3 minutes without crying. It's impossible. Let's do some Rodney Atkins now, if you're going through hell on the grid.

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2: We love going off the grid, especially when we're heading back to the 90s. 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
3: Joe, why can't you just forget it?
4: You don't understand, okay? 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
3: When's it gonna be enough, huh? 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Talk to me! Joe, things go wrong! You can't explain it! You can't predict it!
2: Oh, the late Bill Paxton. Man, Twister, what an absolute gem. Still stands up. I watched it a couple months ago. Oh, it's still so good. Let's do some Trace Adkins from 96. It's Every Light in the House on the Grid.

That is Trace Adkins from 1996 going off the grid with Every Light in the House. I'm Sully. I had the chance to chat with Tennille Towns when she was in town for the CCMAs about this song. And she said, basically, when things are going wrong in life, you can just look up and sunshine's free. That's essentially paraphrased, but it's what she was getting at. It's a great tune. It's a great message. Let's do some Tennille on the grid.

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0: Such a good song. And Good Directions right now essentially would be anywhere other than College Drive between Clarence and Cumberland. They've still tilled up the roads in both directions, still putting in the work out there. So you're down to single lane, both ways, westbound, definitely the slower of the two directions, heading towards University Bridge. Yeah, it's causing a lot of headaches, especially if you're trying to get in and out of either University Hospital or Patterson, even getting to U of S, we've heard from a few people, pretty slow as well. 306-477-9292. Let us know what you're seeing out there on those roads. Here's Jordan Davis.

Charlie Major. It can't happen to me on the grid. I'm Sully. Things are a little slow right now in the northbound direction on Idlewild. You're slow from the lights at Marquis, all the way back to Avenue C. Also to note, we were just throwing it out there, College Drive between Clarence and Cumberland. You're down to single lane because of road work, so things extremely sluggish through that stretch. Also, southbound Circle, as soon as you come around the Preston Crossing curve, you're going to hit a little bit of volume. They are still working on that overpass, still doing some repairs on 108. 306-477-9292, the number to call if you got any traffic updates for us. Let's do some Ella.

0: That's the Road Hammers on the grid. I'm Sully. I've got a pair of tickets, a pair of pairs, if you will, to Riley Green coming to town April 10th. Tickets go on sale to the public tomorrow. I've already made a call here for the first pair, but that second pair is up for grabs. Text 306-477-9292. Say, I want those tickets, and I'll pick someone to call you in a few minutes here. But first, I got Lindsay on the line. How you doing?
1: Great. How are you?
0: I'm doing all right. I'm just looking at a text that you sent in that your 12-year-old is a giant fan of an act coming to town here.
1: She sure is.
0: Okay, so elaborate a little bit more. So she doesn't come out of her room only for food, she says.
1: I'm a little, exaggerating a little bit, but she does stay in her room the majority of the time listening to music, and yeah.
0: I got two kids. They're way too cool for me, too. They hide in their room, so hopefully this will bring her out of her room. Would you like a pair of tickets to Riley Green?
1: Yes. Okay. Definitely, 100%.
0: All right, let's fire this up. If this doesn't get her out of her room, I can't help you.
1: That is amazing. Thank you so much. Your radio station is awesome. I love it.
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0: Very kind of you to say, Lindsay. We appreciate that. Okay, I've still got one more pair here. So again, text, I want those tickets to 306-477-9292. I'm going to pick another winner momentarily. First to Morgan Wallen, though. This is Don't We on The Grid.

0: That's the Reclaws on the grid. My name is Sully. Let's give away that second pair of Riley Green tickets. He's coming to the SaskTel Center April 10th. This is my final pair for the day. Locker and Brett will have more to give away tomorrow morning. I've got another pair tomorrow afternoon as well. But in the meantime, I've got Riley on the horn. You say you're a mega fan. Hey, buddy.
1: I have been since I was about 6 years old.
0: No way. Nice. Well, how old are you now?
1: 16.
0: Okay, sweet. All right, good deal. Well, let's fire it up, my friend. Let's give you some tickets.
1: Thank you.
0: No problem. Hold the line here, Riley. Okay, more tickets on the way tomorrow. I'm out of tickets for today. Again, Riley Green coming to the SaskTel Center April 10th. Tickets going on sale tomorrow morning, 10 a.m. to the public. Let's do some Tim McGraw. It's Live Like You Were Dying on the grid.

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2: Hey there, it's Evan Bray. When someone says Saskatchewan, the first thing they think of is what? 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But you know something? 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It also means options for our youth. And it's amazing to me just how invested in education Cameco is. This year, they've given $5 million to Saskatchewan Polytechnic to help build the mining lab on the new campus. And in 2025, Cameco donated $10 million to the University of Saskatchewan. Both donations focus on helping prepare northern students for workforce participation in the mining and nuclear industries and include programs like the Cameco STEM Pathways Program at the USASC Prince Albert campus and scholarships to support northern and indigenous students in their education. I'm Evan Bray. Cameco is committed to building a strong future for Saskatchewan.
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Let's do some Luke Combs now. It's the kind of love we make on the grid.

A Shania classic on the grid. I'm Sully. This weather just keeps getting absolutely better and better. We are sitting at 16 degrees right now, nothing but sunshine, and that's the way we're looking all the way into the weekend, except we get warmer all the way into the weekend. By Sunday, we're at 19. By Monday, we're at 22, and the sunshine does not quit. Let's do some Zach Top. This is South of Sanity on the grid.

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